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1: Holly came from Miami, FLA. Hitchhiked away across USA. Plucked her eyebrows on the way. Shaved her legs and then he was a she. She says, hey babe, take a walk on the wild side.

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A hustle here and a hustle there. New York City is the place where they said he'd be. Take a walk on the wild side. I said, hey, Joe, take a walk on the wild side.

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You were only waiting for this moment to arise. You were only waiting for this moment to arise.

0: other girl.
1: Uh-huh.
0: And have we got news for you.
1: You better listen.
0: Get ready, all your lonely girls, and leave those umbrellas.